Great Avicii playing on Nova Wednesday afternoon. This is Aaron Rich. All right, biggest song in the country from Taylor Swift. You're expecting to hear it before 2 o'clock while I play brand new.

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1: 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Olivia Rodrigo on Nova. It's Jack Charles, Nikki Osborne and Dr. Chris Brown driving you home, and it's time to do this.
2: Get ready. Here we go. For the ultimate escape. Nova is sending you and your bestie to Florida to see the one and only...
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2: 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Turn on Nova.
1: This is super exciting, guys. You and your bestie... been flown over to Florida to see Olivia Rodrigo live.
4: It does not get any better. Just...
5: I love that we came in from my favourite song.
1: Vampire.
5: I just love it. We were saying, we were breaking down her melodic skills and we decided it's like a reverse feather. It kind of feathers upwards.
4: Yeah. She's got a vocal build.
5: That's what you were saying.

Thursday night, 10 p.m. An Aussie duo are teasing a tour. Details coming up. And we have free Niall Horan tickets. He is coming to Australia in Feb next year. We have the very last tickets and a Nova exclusive. Only Nova is giving these away. So hold tight. We'll do it next.